might know of the original sin. And you might know how to play with fire.

not many people remember. But this is what Smalley looked like in 1992. Warlords had waged a bloody civil war over control of Somalia for years. Their weapon? Hunger. The warlords seized international food shipments at the seaports. 100,000 civilians had already died of starvation. ...20,000 U.S. Marines shipped off to Africa to feed the hungry. It worked. The famine ended. But the most powerful Somali warlord, Muhammad Adid, was just biding his time. When the Marines left, Adid declared war on the remaining U.N. peacekeeping forces. His militia ambushed and slaughtered 24 Pakistani soldiers. In August 1993, we got the call. Elite U.S. Rangers and Delta Force came to Mogadishu, the capital of Somalia. The task was clear. Capture Adid. Our mission was to take 3 weeks.

0: talk to him, but he looks pretty down.
1: He looks pretty down.
2: Yeah, well, maybe we should cheer him up then.
0: What do you suppose we should do?
2: Well, does he like buttons?

0: Chick, come here, come here, come here.
1: Wow, look at her.
0: I know.
1: God, I've never seen Sharon look so bad before.
0: I did once before, but this is pretty bad.
1: Yeah, what do you think she got up to last night?

is cross. Everybody knows the war is over. Everybody knows the good guy's lost.

My cheek brushes against his, smooth on stubble for a moment, and then it's gone. He walks along the platform as if in a dream. Every fiber in me wants to shout and scream, stop, to run across to him and take him in my arms, to tell him I love you. You silly, silly man, I love you. But instead, I stand still, heart cracking. Those little curls on the back of his head bouncing as he steps out of my life.

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Lift up the receiver, I'll make you a believer. 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Things on your chest.

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3: I've noticed you around. I find you very attractive. I've noticed you around. I find you very attractive.

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That's just the way you like it, huh? Ain't so good, he just wishing he could bite it, huh? Never turn down nothing. Slaying these hoes, go trigger on a gun like.

G-G-Y. Do that. G-G-Y. Do that. G-G-Y. Do that. Do that. G-G-Y. Do that. Do that. G-G-Y. Do that. Do that. G-G-Y. Do that. Do that. G-G-Y. Do that. Do that. G-G-Y. Do that. Do that. G-G-Y. Do that. Do that. G-G-Y. Do that. Do that. G-G-Y. Do that. Do that. G-G-Y. Do that. Do that. G-G-Y. Do that. Do that. G-G-Y. Do that. Do that. G-G-Y. Do that. Do that. G-G-Y. Do that. Do that. G-G-Y. Do that. Do that. G-G-Y. Do that. Do that. G-G-Y. Do that. Do that. G-G-Y. Do that. Do that. G-G-Y. Do that. Do that. G-G-Y. Do that. Do that. G-G-Y. Do that. Do that. G-G-Y. Do that. Do that. G-G-Y. Do that. Do that. G-G-Y. Do that.

only notice she was more than fuckable. I think she was coming back from the game or something, cause she was holding those city bum bum. On day two, I fucked her, and it was wild. She's

0: Yeah, Sam.
1: Hey, you talked to Mark lately?
0: I haven't really talked to him, but he looks pretty down.
2: He looks pretty down.
1: Yeah, well, maybe we should cheer him up then.
0: What do you suppose we should do?
1: Well, does he like

0: Chef, come here, come here.
1: Wow, look at her.
0: I know.
1: Man, I've never seen Sharon look so bad before.
0: I did once before, but this is pretty bad.
1: Yeah, what do you think she got up to last night?